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0: 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Prizes must be picked up within 10 business days of winning, and you're only eligible to win once per day. If prize value is $10,000 or more, you cannot win again for 6 months. Prizes are not transferable and cannot be substituted. In the event of a dispute, the decision of management at WYGY is final. By participating in the WYGY contest, you're granting permission to use your likeness, voice, and name for promotional purposes. 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
5: I'm Becca, and here's what's happening this week in Nashville. Congratulations to Russell Dickerson and his wife Kaylee, who revealed that they are expecting their third child. They posted a video of their family on the beach holding hands and splashing in the water, and you could clearly see that Kaylee was pregnant. So far, they have two sons, Remington, who's 5 and a half, and Radford, who is 2 and a half. Russell and Kaylee haven't said when baby number 3 is due, but congratulations to them. Ella Langley is arguably one of the biggest stars in country music right now, and sure, life can be a little bit crazy and hectic, and I wondered if there's anything that Ella misses about her life back before she became a superstar, when maybe life was a little bit simpler.
6: I don't know if I miss anything. I really enjoy where I'm at. The beginning stages are tough. Any young artist going through that, because those years are tough because you're putting in a lot of work and you don't know if you're going to get anything in return. And when it's something that is part of your heart, that's hard to do all the time. So now, you know, when I'm playing these shows and they're sold out and I'm getting there on my tour bus and I know I'm going to wash my face every night, it's a little nicer. So I don't know if I miss that much about those days.
5: And that's what's happening this week in Nashville. And here's Ella Langley and Morgan Wallen, I Can't Love You Anymore, brought to you by Triple Tigers Records. I found

0: Ella Langley and Morgan Wallen, I Can't Love You Anymore, brought to you by Triple Tigers Records, this week in Nashville.
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9: I'm Becca, and here's what's happening this week in Nashville. Congratulations to Russell Dickerson and his wife Kaylee, who revealed that they are expecting their third child. They posted a video of their family on the beach holding hands and splashing in the water, and you could clearly see that Kaylee was pregnant. So far, they have two sons, Remington, who's 5 and a half, and Radford, who is 2 and a half. Russell and Kaylee haven't said when baby number 3 is due, but congratulations to them. Ella Langley is arguably one of the biggest stars in country music right now, and sure, life can be a little bit crazy and hectic, and I wondered if there's anything that Ella misses about her life back before she became a superstar, when maybe life was a little bit simpler.
10: I don't know if I miss anything. I really enjoy where I'm at. The beginning stages are tough. Any young artist going through that, because those years are tough because you're putting in a lot of work and you don't know if you're going to get anything in return. And when it's something that is part of your heart, that's hard to do all the time. So now, you know, when I'm playing these shows and they're sold out and I'm getting there on my tour bus and I know I'm going to wash my face every night, it's a little nicer. So I don't know if I miss that much about those days.
9: And that's what's happening this week in Nashville. And here's Ella Langley and Morgan Wallen, I Can't Love You Anymore, brought to you by Triple Tigers Records.

0: Ella Langley and Morgan Wallen. I Can't Love You Anymore. 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

Trevor went down to Georgia. He was looking for a soul to steal. 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When he came across this young man sawing on a fiddle and playing it hot, and the devil jumped up on a hickory stump and said, "Boy, let me tell you what. 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

0: We're starting off this morning. We do have an accident if you're heading westbound 275 right around the AA highway. It's just at the end of the ramp. It was reported to be blocking the ramp, but traffic is getting through. So just a heads up, a little bit of slow traffic there. Then on the Ohio side of 275, eastbound 275, right at Ronald Reagan, you have a broken down vehicle on the right shoulder. 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I'm Denise Johnson. That's your traffic.
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We're starting off this morning. We do have an accident if you're heading westbound 275 right around the AA highway. It's just at the end of the ramp. It was reported to be blocking the ramp, but traffic is getting through. So just a heads up, a little bit of slow traffic there. Then on the Ohio side of 275, eastbound 275, right at Ronald Reagan, you have a broken down vehicle on the right shoulder. Traffic is brought to you by Metro. Take Metro twice a day to relieve gas pains. 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I'm Denise Johnson. That's your traffic.

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back. We have a broken down vehicle now in northern Kentucky, southbound 7175, right around Kentucky 18. It is over on the left shoulder. I don't see any delays there. I don't see any delays right now around the rest of Tri-State. 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I'm Denise Johnson. That's your traffic.

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Lies rolling wheels and shifting gears round that Jersey turnpike. Barney stopped me with his gun 10 minutes after midnight. Said, sir, you broke the limit in his rusty old truck. I don't know about that accent, son. This word is

0: Well, it looks like we have an accident eastbound on 74 right around Montana. It is blocking the left lane. You've got some slow traffic there. And another one eastbound 275 at Hamilton. The right lane is blocked. It's just at the end of the ramp there from Hamilton. So traffic is slow in the area there. 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I'm Denise Johnson. That's your traffic.
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We're still dealing with that accident if you're heading eastbound 275 right around Hamilton. The right lane is blocked. Traffic is backed up to Colerain. Northbound 7175, you have an accident now at Fifth Street blocking the right lane. Traffic is backed up to close to Buttermilk. And we had a broken down vehicle eastbound on 74 around Montana. It had the left lane blocked. Traffic is slow right now from around North Bend. You're looking at about 25 minutes, but they did clear that. So things should start moving better for you. 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

0: going to start with the good news. They cleared that accident we had northbound 7175. It was on the Brent Spence Bridge just past Fifth Street. But that is cleared. Traffic, though, is slow from 275. We still have that accident if you're heading eastbound 275 right around Hamilton. The right lane is blocked. Traffic is backed up to close to Coleraine. It's going to cost you about 25 minutes in that direction. Eastbound 74, we had an earlier accident right around Montana. They cleared that, but traffic is still slow from North Bend. You've also got a little bit of slow traffic South 75 right at the Ronald Reagan Merge. Traffic is brought to you by Metro. 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I'm Denise Johnson. That's your traffic.
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We're still in that accident, eastbound 275, just at the end of the ramp there from Hamilton. The two right lanes are now blocked. Traffic has backed up pretty heavy all the way back to Ronald Reagan. Once you get past that, eastbound 275, at 75, you have debris reported in the right lane. A broken down vehicle in Kentucky, northbound 7175 at Kyle's. It's on the right shoulder. Traffic is slow from 275. And you have another broken down vehicle eastbound 275 at Taylor Mill on the right shoulder. A little bit of slow traffic there. Northbound on 471, slow from Grand to the river. Eastbound on 74 from North Bend to 75. And south 75, you're slow through the Lachlan split. 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I'm Denise Johnson. That's your traffic.

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0: We're still dealing with that accident. Eastbound 275 at Hamilton. It's just at the end of the ramp. They have now the two right lanes closed. Traffic is bumper to bumper all the way back to Ronald Reagan. That's also causing heavier traffic if you're heading eastbound on Ronald Reagan from 275 on over to Hamilton. South 75 is slow from Shepherd down to Paddock. North 75 from Mitchell to Town. In Kentucky, northbound 7175, you have a broken down vehicle on the right shoulder just around Kyle's Lane. Traffic is slow from 275. Eastbound 275, you've got some slow traffic just around Taylor Mill. North 471 is slow from Southgate to the river. Traffic is brought to you by Metro. Take Metro twice a day to relieve gas pains. Get your prescription at go-metro.com. I'm Denise Johnson. That's your traffic.
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Still watching that accident, eastbound 275 at Hamilton. The two right lanes are blocked. You're looking at 1 hour from Ronald Reagan in that northbound direction. That has Ronald Reagan eastbound pretty solid from 275, continuing on over to right around Winton. You've also got heavy traffic southbound on 75 from Shepherd to Paddock, north 75 from Mitchell to Town. You got slow traffic both north and southbound 71 between the lateral and Ronald Reagan. Northbound 471 slow from Southgate to the river. North 71, 75 still slow from just around 275 as you're heading into downtown. You still have a broken down vehicle right around Kyle's Lane on the right shoulder. 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I'm Denise Johnson. That's your traffic.

0: Found on 74 from North Bend as you're heading over to 75. North 71-75, slow from 275 into downtown. And northbound and southbound 71, you've got slow traffic between Ronald Reagan and the lateral. We do have an accident reported northbound on 71 right around Kennedy, reported to be blocking the left lane. Traffic is brought to you by Metro. Take Metro twice a day to relieve gas pains. 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I'm Denise Johnson. That's your traffic.
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Well, good news. They cleared that accident we had eastbound 275 right around Hamilton. Those delays should start moving out now, but you're still slow from Ronald Reagan. Eastbound on Ronald Reagan, slow from Hamilton over towards 75. Southbound 75, slow through the Lachlan split. North 75 from Mitchell to Town. It looks like we have an accident now. Northbound 71 right around Ridge Ave. You've got the two left lanes blocked. Traffic is backed up to Edmondson in that northbound direction. Southbound 71 is slow from Ronald Reagan on down to close to where the accident is there at Ridge. Northbound 471 still hitting your brakes right around Grand into downtown. North 71, 75 from Buttermilk as you're heading towards the river. 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I'm Denise Johnson. 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

The devil went down to Georgia. He was looking for a soul to steal. He was in a bind because he was way behind, and he was willing to make a deal. 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I guess you didn't know it, but I'm a fiddle player too. 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

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Johnny said, "Devil, just come on back if you ever want to try again. 'Cause I've told you once, you son of a gun.

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0: 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Prizes must be picked up within 10 business days of winning, and you're only eligible to win once per day. If prize value is $10,000 or more, you cannot win again for 6 months. Prizes are not transferable and cannot be substituted. In the event of a dispute, the decision of management at WYGY is final. By participating in the WYGY contest, you're granting permission to use your likeness, voice, and name for promotional purposes. Winners are responsible for all taxes and expenses not expressly associated with the prize. Good luck, and thanks for participating in our contests at WYGY.
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0: Now, you've got an accident right now, southbound on 71. It's just at the ramp to westbound 275, and they have that right lane blocked, so it's just causing some congestion there at the ramp. Traffic is backed up in the area, plus you have another accident right around Fields Hurdle on the right shoulder. Some slow traffic northbound on 71 between the lateral and Red Bank, south 75, your typical through the Lachlan split. Then from Ezra Charles as you're heading across the river into Kentucky, northbound on 75, slow from Mitchell on up to town. And you've got an accident downtown on Central Parkway at McMillan. If some on and off slow traffic northbound 71, 75 there in Kentucky. I mean, some spots moving a little slower than others, about 45, 50 miles an hour. Traffic is brought to you by St. Elizabeth. St. Elizabeth Edgewood, number one hospital in greater Cincinnati. Visit stelizabeth.com. I'm Denise Johnson. That's your traffic.
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you've got an accident right now, southbound on 71. It's just at the ramp to westbound 275, and they have that right lane blocked, so it's just causing some congestion there at the ramp. Traffic is backed up in the area, plus you have another accident right around Fields Hurdle on the right shoulder. Some slow traffic northbound on 71 between the lateral and Red Bank. South 75, your typical through the Lachlan split. Then from Ezra Charles as you're heading across the river into Kentucky. Northbound on 75, slow from Mitchell on up to town. And you've got an accident downtown on Central Parkway at McMillan. If some on and off slow traffic northbound 71, 75 there in Kentucky. I mean, some spots moving a little slower than others, about 45-50 miles an hour. Traffic is brought to you by St. Elizabeth. St. Elizabeth Edgewood, number one hospital in greater Cincinnati. 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I'm Denise Johnson. That's your traffic.

0: start now with an accident southbound on 71 at the ramp to westbound 275. Traffic is slow in the area there. And then you've got some slow traffic south 75 right at the Ronald Reagan merge, then approaching the Brant Spence. North 75, slow from Mitchell up to town. Northbound 71, 75, your typical on and off your brakes, moving about 35, 40 miles an hour between Turfway and downtown. Traffic is brought to you by St. Elizabeth. St. Elizabeth Edgewood, number one hospital in greater Cincinnati. Visit stelizabeth.com. I'm Denise Johnson. That's your traffic.
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Well, the accident we have southbound on 71 at the ramp to westbound 275 is still showing up as there. I just don't see it on the camera anymore. Traffic right now, though, is backed up to right around Mason, Montgomery. You also have some slow traffic, a pretty typical south 75 through the Lachlan split, and then you're slowing down again right around the Western Hills Viaduct heading into Kentucky. North 75 slow from Mitchell up to town. Northbound 71, 75 slowing down a lot more there from Kentucky 18 as you're heading towards the river. Also seeing a slowdown now on southbound 71 starting to hit your brakes right around Redding as you're heading into downtown. Traffic is brought to you by St. Elizabeth. St. Elizabeth Edgewood, number one hospital in greater Cincinnati. 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I'm Denise Johnson. That's your traffic.

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0: Well, the accident we have southbound on 71 at the ramp to westbound 275 is still showing up as there. I just don't see it on the camera anymore. Traffic right now, though, is backed up to right around Mason, Montgomery. You also have some slow traffic, a pretty typical south 75 through the Lachlan split, and then you're slowing down again right around the Western Hills Viaduct heading into Kentucky. North 75 slow from Mitchell up to town. Northbound 71, 75 slowing down a lot more there from Kentucky 18 as you're heading towards the river. Also seeing a slowdown now on southbound 71 starting to hit your brakes right around Redding as you're heading into downtown. Traffic is brought to you by St. Elizabeth. St. Elizabeth Edgewood, number one hospital in greater Cincinnati. Visit stelizabeth.com. I'm Denise Johnson. That's your traffic.
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1: The radical left attacks law enforcement in the streets, while leftist politicians like Zohran Mamdani, Tim Walz, and Jasmine Crockett slander them on stage.
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1: And Amy Acton's echoing her fellow leftists, spreading dangerous lies.
18: Does this not feel like the Ku Klux Klan to anyone?
1: Amy Acton and her friend's rhetoric inspires violence against officers with deadly results.
19: New details about the deadly shooting.
20: A sniper opened fire from a nearby rooftop.
21: Jan specifically intended to kill agents.
1: The attacks and violent acts targeting law enforcement are fueled by rhetoric like Amy Acton's, creating violence, endangering all of us. 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

little bit of good news that they look like they have cleared the accident. We had southbound 71 at 275 right at the ramp there. Traffic is still slow from right around Mason, Montgomery. We do have a new accident northbound on 75 right around the Western Hills Viaduct. The left lane is reported to be blocked. Traffic is backed up into downtown. You've also got one in the upper part of the loop westbound 275 at Winton blocking the left lane. Watch for traffic to start slowing there. South 75, you're slow through the Lachlan split, and then North 75 from Mitchell on up to town, and then eastbound 275 in the upper part of the loop from 75 on over to 42. Northbound 71, 75, you're on and off your brakes there from Kentucky 18 to the river. Traffic is brought to you by St. Elizabeth. St. Elizabeth Edgewood, number one hospital in greater Cincinnati. Visit stelizabeth.com. I'm Denise Johnson. That's your traffic.

0: accident northbound on 75, and it looks like it's at the ramp to the Western Hills Viaduct. It looks like that ramp is completely blocked. I see a police car sitting there, so you're going to have to use an alternate if you want to head in that direction. Right now, traffic is slow as you're heading out of downtown. Then you're hitting your brakes again right around Mitchell, continuing up to town. South 75, slow from Shepherd to Paddock, and then from Ezra Charles into Kentucky. South 71 is on and off your brakes from Taft as you're heading towards the river. Northbound 71, 75, you're slow from 275 heading towards downtown. You do have an accident westbound 275 right around Dixie Highway. The left lane is reported to be blocked, so watch for traffic to start slowing there. Traffic is brought to you by St. Elizabeth. St. Elizabeth Edgewood, number one hospital in Greater Cincinnati. Visit stelizabeth.com. I'm Denise Johnson. That's your traffic.
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18: Nobody plays more 90s country.

Well, they cleared that accident northbound on 75 at the Western Hills Viaduct, so it looks like you're good to go there. At least I don't see anything on the camera. I don't see delays. You do have slow traffic once you get past that. From Mitchell, continuing up to town, South 75, slow from Shepherd to Paddock. You have a slowdown today as well if you're heading southbound or westbound on 275 from right around Ronald Reagan down to 74. If you're heading westbound 275, you're also slow from Route 4 on over to Winton. Eastbound is slow from 75 on over to Loveland Madeira. South 71, you're hitting your brakes already right around Western Row Road down to 275. Then you're slow from Taft to the river. Northbound on 71, slow from Smith Edwards on and off up to Ronald Reagan. And then northbound 71, 75, you're on and off your brakes there between 275 and downtown. Traffic is brought to you by St. Elizabeth. St. Elizabeth Edgewood, number one hospital in greater Cincinnati. Visit stelizabeth.com. I'm Denise Johnson. That's your traffic.

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0: Well, they cleared that accident northbound on 75 at the Western Hills Viaduct, so it looks like you're good to go there. At least I don't see anything on the camera. I don't see delays. You do have slow traffic once you get past that. From Mitchell, continuing up to town, South 75, slow from Shepherd to Paddock. You have a slowdown today as well if you're heading southbound or westbound on 275 from right around Ronald Reagan down to 74. If you're heading westbound 275, you're also slow from Route 4 on over to Winton. Eastbound is slow from 75 on over to Loveland, Madeira. South 71, you're hitting your brakes already right around Western Row Road down to 275. Then you're slow from Taft to the river. Northbound on 71, slow from Smith Edwards on and off up to Ronald Reagan. And then northbound 71, 75, you're on and off your brakes there between 275 and downtown. Traffic is brought to you by St. Elizabeth. St. Elizabeth Edgewood, number one hospital in greater Cincinnati. Visit stelizabeth.com. I'm Denise Johnson. That's your traffic.
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We've had a few accidents this afternoon. You've got another new accident, though, northbound on 75. This one's right around town. It's on the right shoulder. You've got your typical delays from just around Mitchell in that northbound direction. You're also hitting your brakes as you're approaching 275. South 75 is slow from Shepherd to Paddock and then from Ezra Charles into Kentucky. South 71 slow from Mason Montgomery down to Ronald Reagan. Then you're hitting your brakes again pretty heavy right around Reading into downtown. North 71 slow from the lateral to Ronald Reagan. Northbound 71, 75, you're on and off your brakes from Kentucky 18 into downtown. Eastbound 275, you have an accident right around the AA highway right there at the exit ramp. You got your typical delays today. Eastbound 275 from just around Dixie Highway as you're heading on over to Taylor Mill. 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St. Elizabeth Edgewood, number one hospital in Greater Cincinnati. Visit stelizabeth.com. I'm Denise Johnson. That's your traffic.

0: 65 accident northbound on 75 right around town. It is over on the right shoulder. Traffic is already slow from just around Mitchell, but that's pretty typical. Southbound on 75, still slow through the Lachlan split. Then from Ezra Charles heading into Kentucky. Southbound 71, slow from Mason Montgomery down to Ronald Reagan. Then you're hitting your brakes again right around Redding. Northbound 71 is a slow go from the lateral on up to Ronald Reagan. Eastbound 275 in the upper part of the loop up from right around Mosteller on over to Loveland Madeira. Eastbound 275 in Kentucky is slow from 71-75 to Taylor Mill. Northbound 71-75, you're on and off your brakes, moving about 45, 50 miles an hour in spots between Turfway and downtown. Traffic is brought to you by St. Elizabeth. St. Elizabeth Edgewood, number one hospital in Greater Cincinnati. Visit stelizabeth.com. I'm Denise Johnson. That's your traffic.
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9: 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It's Burger Week at Gold Star. That means it's only $8 for one of the most talked about burgers and fries in the city. And that extended week? 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

Well, wrapping up this evening, I'll tell you, we do have an accident eastbound 275 right around Kentucky 17. They've got the left lane blocked. Traffic is now backed up all the way back to 7175. Northbound 7175 is slow from Turfway as you're heading towards the river. Looks like they still have that accident. Northbound on 75 right around the Western Hills Viaduct. Looks like the ramp is open, but they do have that left lane blocked right at the ramp. Traffic's a little slow heading out of downtown. Then you're hitting your brakes again right around Mitchell on up to Paddock, south 75. From Shepherd to Paddock, south 71, slow from Mason Montgomery down to the lateral, and then you're hitting your brakes again, running into downtown, north 71, and north 71 from Smith Edwards on and off up to Ronald Reagan. Traffic is brought to you by St. Elizabeth. St. Elizabeth Edgewood, number one hospital in greater Cincinnati. Visit stelizabeth.com. I'm Denise Johnson. That's your traffic.

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